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0: 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It's 1-800-990-2448. So good to have you here. On the way, Sasha's working on her info dump.
4: As we've been watching the World Cup for, I don't know, 2 years now.
0: I feel it. Yeah.
4: It's been going on for quite a while. I mean, I'm loving every second of it, but we're seeing a lot of young phenoms, amazing soccer players come out of the woodwork. However, I want to shine the spotlight just to make us all feel better on the older gentlemen that are taking part in the World Cup.
0: Can't wait. Also, are you one of those who have adopted the new grocery style buying practices, meaning you go online on your app, you do it all, you either go pick it up or you get it delivered?
4: Oh, I should be a spokesperson for grocery pickup. I love it so much.
0: The pitfalls and the pluses coming up.
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2: With the World Cup still on, by the way, I've seen a lot of memes and videos on TikTok of people being like, is this still happening?
0: Yeah, I know.
2: Like, oh my gosh.
0: It has been going on forever.
2: Forever. But we love it. We're watching a lot of young phenoms play and just rip up the field. But let's talk about the guys on the older end of things and celebrate that you can still live out your World Cup dreams even when you're a little older. So the oldest competitor at this year's World Cup was Craig Gordon, goalkeeper for Scotland.
0: Yeah.
2: He just announced his retirement, actually. Now, he didn't actually, like, play or see any action, but he is 43.
0: Mm-hmm.
2: So the oldest player to actually get on the field was, in fact, Cristiano Ronaldo of Portugal. He's 41, though he looks like he's, like, 26
0: still.
2: Yeah,
0: it was ridiculous.
2: There was that one goalie, too, and we've talked about him from Cabo Verde. He's 40.
0: Mm-hmm.
2: There was actually 8 players, give or take, in their 40s taking part in the FIFA World Cup.
0: That is wild, right?
2: Yeah. I'm wondering if it's the oldest contingent that they've had at the World Cup.
0: I bet you it is.
2: One of them.
0: I bet you you're right.
2: I would think, yeah. Lionel Messi, who's playing in the final with Argentina. We know him. We love him. He is 39.
0: Mm-hmm.
2: So he is getting up there in soccer terms for sure. And you know what? I would say, oh, and by the way, he's like the 12th oldest guy. Like he's not even up there, right? I find it super encouraging as a 37-year-old soccer player myself. Not that I'm near that level whatsoever.
0: Well, come on, maybe.
2: But there has been times where I've been watching like Cristiano Ronaldo because the World Cup is every 4 years. So in 4 years, I will be 41.
0: Mm-hmm.
2: I will be his age. And I'm like, okay.
0: Okay, I can still watch.
2: Yeah.
0: Yeah, that's what you're saying,
2: I'll
0: right?
2: I'll still be around.
0: Okay, my eyeballs will be fine. Maybe I'll have cable by then. I don't know.
2: Maybe I'll be able to afford tickets to go watch.
0: Yeah, I don't know. You can wheel me in. I'll ask somebody to change the channel. After, of course, I watch my story.
2: Of course. So, there's still hope for all of us. Oh, my gosh. That's your info dump.
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9: Air quality warning in effect. Widespread smoke continuing tonight. The low near 17. Sunny tomorrow with widespread smoke in the morning. High of 28. Humidex at 30.

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0: 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If you just jumped in, we're asking you about your grocery shopping practices, and are you hip and new and do everything online and either get it delivered or you go for pickup?
1: Yeah. I'm here to tell you, because if you're a fan of grocery shopping like Casey and I are, oh my gosh, I love grocery shopping so, so much. You don't have to give it up entirely to do the whole...
0: I feel like I'm at some sort of intervention.
1: This is a quick little PSA.
0: Listen, you don't have to give it up entirely. Like that was really like intense.
1: Well, listen, grocery shopping is very important to some people.
0: Yeah.
1: And yeah, I love it so much. And I did not ever want to dive into the world of pickup or delivery because I love it too much.
0: Yeah.
1: But you can have both, okay? I'm here to tell you both is possible.
0: Yeah.
1: You can, and sometimes what I'll do is I'll order pickup and I'll go and I'll get my groceries and then I'll quickly run in.
0: Oh my gosh.
1: If I'm like, oh, right, I should also, while I'm here, get this, but I didn't have time to put it in my original grocery order. And maybe I can walk around and see if there's a deal on eye drops today or something like that. It's so exciting.
0: I couldn't do that. If I was there for pickup and the pickup person saw me back in the store, they'd be like, I guess I didn't do my job right. And I'm like,
1: I kind of worry about that.
0: That was the first thing that came to my mind. I can't do it. I would have to drive to another town, to another grocery place and do it. I wouldn't want to step foot into another grocery store in the town. I'd have to go to another province, basically.
1: Because you wouldn't want your grocery picking person to feel bad.
0: I don't want to. I wouldn't sleep.
1: Yeah.
0: I know.
1: I get that.
0: So that's probably why I couldn't do that.
1: No,
0: you're daring, eh?
1: I think you got to try it, man. It's so good.
0: All right. Tess, do you do online or is it old school for you?
2: I'm old and I send my husband to go grocery shopping.
1: So you do use some type of service.
0: You do use a service. Yeah. Lord knows it's one of the most expensive services out there.
2: It's called a house husband. It's very nice.
1: And how is he at selecting the groceries?
2: He does a very good job.
1: Oh, good. That's awesome.
0: Wow.
2: Yeah.
0: Well, Tess, you are paying for that one way or another. You understand that, right?
2: Yeah, I know.
0: Yeah.
2: I'm working. He's retired.
0: Yeah, well, that's even better. Yeah. That's even better.
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7: Air quality warning in effect. Widespread smoke continuing tonight. The low near 17. Sunny tomorrow with widespread smoke in the morning. High of 28. Humidex at 30.

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0: It's 1-800-990-2448. Case files coming up, seeing what's going on in the world of music. I think we should check in with Hardy. Now, he's made it public his struggles with his mental health.
4: Yeah, I think he's very good for speaking out about this.
0: And we'll get more of his perspective on the struggles of being on the road as an artist. Also, what did we learn today? Grocery store and then going to the old... what was the old grocery store Safeway back in the day?
4: Oh, yeah.
0: You know what? The whole thing has changed.
4: I know.
0: Right? So we're talking about, do you use the app? Do you go pick them up? Do you get them delivered? We'll get to that. Also, Jessica, she contacted us. Her friend's parents' cottage, they're hosting a bunch of them, but there's a condition.
4: Yeah, there's a rule that only married couples are allowed to stay in the same room. But Jessica, because she's not... technically married. She's not really sure what to do about the weekend.
0: And we're talking about the favorite part of your home coming up.
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0: All right, let's see what's happening in the world of country music. Now, I wanted to play this snippet of an interview that Hardy, was it really an interview more than a conversation on the Modern Wisdom podcast, where Hardy has made it no secret that he has had some challenges with his mental health when it comes to what he does for a living as an artist, touring act, and being on the road and those types of pressures. Here's Hardy talking about the toll that actual touring takes on him.
2: Human beings were not designed to be famous. We weren't designed to travel, and especially artists, we weren't designed to like experience insane levels of serotonin and adrenaline three nights in a row, four or five nights in a row sometimes. There's a lot that, you know, people are going to roll their eyes, I know, and just be like, well, grass must be nice, blah, blah, blah. But, man, it's just, it's a mental thing that you go through that, like, it, you know, it's just, it's different. It's just, I don't think that our brains are wired to experience some of the stuff that, that singers or anybody that's a public figure experiences and can take a toll on you, male, female, whatever age, whatever.
0: You take that away. Just think about this for a second. When you go through the process that he says he goes through, and then you take it away for fill in the blank period of time, how you react to that as a human being is really tough.
3: Yeah, I like the high highs and the low lows. Yeah. Like that roller coaster of emotions is just must be really, really tough to deal with.
0: And try to change that and be in a relationship with someone who isn't part of the scene, which his wife isn't.
3: Right.
0: Throw some kids into the mix while you're at it. And don't get me wrong, I don't think Hardy is that person where if he was walking down the streets, he's going to get bombarded with fill in the blank.
3: Right.
0: But I think he's at the point, though, where he struggles. Well, obviously, he struggles with when he goes on stage and there is 16, 17,000 people.
3: Yeah.
0: And then he's being ushered around when he's on the road and being catered to and everything
3: pulled
0: else.
3: In all these different directions.
0: And he goes home and he's taking the garbage out.
3: Yeah.
0: And filling up the gas tank. And he's like, wait a second, what am I doing? Like,
3: what a mind warp, right?
0: And then the pressure to then all of that on top of that to perform. Like, when, I mean, we have a snippet of this in this business.
3: Yeah.
0: But it's just a
3: like
0: snippet.
3: Like a 1% of what he would deal with.
0: But those of us that have maybe just more regular jobs, that pressure to perform is there, but it's on a different level.
3: Yeah,
0: and it's not usually on a personal level either, right? Where his is definitely, listen, you can't write a hit song, man, you're gone.
3: Yeah, totally.
0: Yeah. So I wanted to play that because I think it really gives us a unique behind the scenes perspective on what an average and or when I say average, you know what I mean, what an average artist goes through and what they could possibly be dealing with.
3: Yeah, and so important to keep that conversation going for
0: sure. Yeah, absolutely. So those are your case files.
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9: Country 104.9 weather. Air quality warning in effect. Widespread smoke continuing tonight. The low near 17. Sunny tomorrow with widespread smoke in the morning. High of 28. Humidex at 30.

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1: So, what did we learn today?
0: Yep, yo. If you just popped in, we were talking about Jessica and her friend's parents. They invited them to their friend's parents' cottage, but there were some strings attached.
2: Yeah, some house rules, because Jessica and her partner, it's her common-law spouse, they're not technically married, and the rules of the home are, hey, unless you're married, you can't stay in the same room. So she was like, should we even go? Should we abide by the rules? Should we just stay somewhere else? What should we do?
0: Yeah, and the grocery store services, do you do the online pickup? Do you do the online delivery, or do you just go old school?
2: You gotta try the online thing, because it'll change your life. Even if you love grocery shopping, I love grocery shopping, but it is such a nice option to have.
0: Yeah, and I like that option too. I really do, because I like how you track going through the week.
2: Yes, exactly. Just add it to your cart as you go.
0: But this being on back on my phone. Right.
2: I know.
0: Favorite part of your home? We have a story about a woman who tricked out her basement, her and her husband, for her kids.
2: Yeah, they put in a little hockey rink for their little boys, and, you know, it's become a nice little sanctuary. They go hang out around the hockey rink, and actually, Brittany texted in about this whole thing, and she was like, we have a batting cage in our basement. A batting cage?
0: That's cool.
2: In your basement? That is pretty
0: that's
2: sweet.
0: Really, that's awesome. That beats a theater room, like, every time.
2: Especially if you're a baseball or a slow-pitch family, of course.
0: Tess has the last word on the Jessica situation with her friend's parents having that strict rule. If you're not married, you got to be in separate rooms. And this is what Tess thought.
3: Well, it's always fun to sneak down the hall later on. I think she should go.
0: Yeah. Listen, when's the last time you did that?
3: Oh, a very long time.
0: Yeah, I know. I love that.
2: You know what? That is pretty good.
0: Just make sure, Tess, you're knocking on the right door.
2: Yes.
3: Yeah,
2: always.
3: You don't want to miss all the fun.
0: No.
3: You know? Yeah. You know?
0: What the hell's going on in there? I'm not in there. What?
3: You get
0: one of the glass jars, and you put it up to, you put your ear up to the wall, trying to hear what's going on.
3: Let's just hope the walls are thick.
0: Yeah.
2: Yes.
0: Fair.
2: Always.
0: That's fair. Mm-hmm. That is super good.
2: Thick walls are great.
0: Yeah. Our show MVP coming up.
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1: So, what did we learn today?
0: If you just slid in, we were talking about grocery store service and the new tech out there, which Sasha takes full advantage of, where you can go online on your app and you can do everything, either pick it up or get it delivered.
2: Yeah, I highly, highly recommend it. Even if you love grocery shopping, it is still really fun to like shop through an app. Also, if you hate grocery shopping, I think this is absolutely for you, because then you don't really have to do it.
0: That's true.
2: Yeah?
0: That's true. Slippery slope, though, for me, I think, with spending more time on my phone.
2: I think you just got to get over that. It'll change your life,
0: right.
2: I promise.
0: Probably. Favorite part of your home? Lady and her husband out there tricked out their basement for their kids, and she doesn't care about resale factor.
2: Yeah, they built like a whole mini hockey rink in it, plexiglass and fake ice and all. They like play the national anthem. They have little locker rooms I guess the kids can go to. And yeah, the mom's like, I don't care if it kind of brings down the value of my home. It's really cool for my kids.
0: Before we get to our show MVP, thanks to Tess, Susie, also Renee, Ashley, also Suzanne called us and joined the show. Our show MVP, though, goes out to Dawn, who made comments on Jessica and her situation with her friend and her friend's parents. She got invited to her friend's parents' cottage with a few strings attached.
2: Yeah, and the rule was Jessica and her common-law spouse, they're not technically married. Mm-hmm. Because they're not technically married, they're not allowed to stay in the same room. And Jessica was like, wow, that's old school. Should we stay somewhere else? Should we not go at all? Or should we just abide by the rule?
0: And this is what Dawn said.
3: I would probably do the hotel.
0: Yeah?
3: Yeah, then you got full-on freedom. You don't have to live underneath somebody else's, because there could be other rooms.
0: Oh, that's true.
2: Yeah, I didn't think about that.
0: Oh, my gosh.
2: If that's a rule, then there's probably some rules about, like, hey, you got to be quiet after 7 p.m.
0: They're counting my drinks, Dawn.
2: Yeah.
3: Exactly.
2: Okay.
3: So, and that'll be my go-to.
2: That's something to consider.
0: Because yeah. I'd walk in there, I'm like, hey, Mr. and Mrs. C, where can I put my ninja blender? Yeah.
2: You're just a treat, aren't you?
0: I'm a great guest. I'm so fun. I am just so fun.
2: Just bringing your blender everywhere.
0: Just plug me in, baby. That's just nonstop fun with me.
2: I bet.
0: Yeah. That's Dawn. She's our show MVP.
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8: Air quality warning in effect. Widespread smoke continuing tonight. The low near 17. Sunny tomorrow with widespread smoke in the morning. High of 28. Humidex at 30.

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0: today would like to thank you folks for kindly dropping in. You're all invited back again to this locality to have a heaping helping of their hospitality. Beverly Hillbillies, that's what they call them now. Nice folks. Y'all come back, yeah?
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8: Air quality warning in effect. Widespread smoke continuing tonight. The low near 17. Sunny tomorrow with widespread smoke in the morning. High of 28. Humidex at 30.

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5: Air quality warning in effect. Widespread smoke continuing tonight. The low near 17. Sunny tomorrow with widespread smoke in the morning. High of 28. Humidex at 30.

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12: Air quality warning in effect. Widespread smoke continuing tonight. The low near 17. Sunny tomorrow with widespread smoke in the morning. High of 28. Humidex at 30.

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3: Air quality warning in effect. Widespread smoke continuing tonight. The low near 17. Sunny tomorrow with widespread smoke in the morning. High of 28. Humid exit 30.
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5: Air quality warning in effect. Sunny today with widespread smoke. High of 28, humidex at 30. Cloudy with scattered showers Saturday. High of 28, the low near 17.

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6: Air quality warning in effect. Sunny today with widespread smoke. High of 28, humidex at 30. Cloudy with scattered showers Saturday. High of 28, the low near 17.

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5: 104.9 weather. Air quality warning in effect. Sunny today with widespread smoke. High of 28, humidex at 30. Cloudy with scattered showers Saturday. High of 28, the low near 17.

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6: Air quality warning in effect. Sunny today with widespread smoke. High of 28, humidex at 30. Cloudy with scattered showers Saturday. High of 28, the low near 17.

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6: Air quality warning in effect. Sunny today with widespread smoke. High of 28, humidex at 30. Cloudy with scattered showers Saturday. High of 28, the low near 17.

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4: Air quality warning in effect. Sunny today with widespread smoke. High of 28, humidex at 30. Cloudy with scattered showers Saturday. High of 28, the low near 17.

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4: Air quality warning in effect. Sunny today with widespread smoke. High of 28, humidex at 30. Cloudy with scattered showers Saturday. High of 28, the low near 17.

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4: Air quality warning in effect. Sunny today with widespread smoke. High of 28, humidex at 30. Cloudy with scattered showers Saturday. High of 28, the low near 17.

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7: Air quality warning in effect. Sunny today with widespread smoke. High of 28, humidex at 30. Cloudy with scattered showers Saturday. High of 28, the low near 17.

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5: Air quality warning in effect. Sunny today with widespread smoke. High of 28, humidex at 30. Cloudy with scattered showers Saturday. High of 28, the low near 17.

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0: Today's best country 104.9. Fatty, is the smoke going to go away anytime soon?
1: Nope, it's here forever now. We and the smoke are one.
0: This is our reality now?
1: This is our reality. The smoke is part of Huron County. It's registered to vote now.
0: Yeah.
1: Yeah, it's just part of our day-to-day lives.
0: Yeah, I saw a lot of people wearing masks yesterday. We're back to the masks.
1: Do the masks work? And I'm not saying this as like a mask denier, but like during COVID, like masks prevent your spittle and your bacteria from getting everywhere. Mm-hmm. They don't stop air from going in or going out. They stop your bacteria from going out.
0: Well, it has a filter. So
1: yeah.
0: Technically it should filter the smoke, I would think.
1: But it's still coming in from the sides. Like your spittle during COVID, it wasn't going out through the sides. It was going out through the front where you talk and where you breathe.
0: Yeah.
1: Like the smoke is everywhere. Like it's air, but it's bad for you. Like it's smoke.
0: Well, this was my confusion with I get that it's worse outside, but this was my confusion with like staying indoors. Cause like the air indoors has to come from somewhere, which is outdoors.
1: It does, but there is less concentration inside.
0: Right. Yeah. So that's the logic there. But yeah, we should be going back to gas masks. Maybe.
1: That's what I'm thinking is those masks with like the filters and the respirators.
0: The big long elephant trunk.
1: Yeah.
0: Imagine us walking around with those.
1: Absolutely.
0: It would really feel like it was the end of the world.
1: Again, I'm not taking any kind of like medical stance on it. I'm actually curious if they work.
0: We're going to have to look this up.
1: We will have to do a little bit of research. But I always thought those were those blue masks were just for like bacteria. The spread of bacteria and not like filtering smoke.
0: Hey, if anyone knows, text us.
1: 519-612-1049. Matt and I are dummies, but we want to be less of dummies. Josh Stump, Florida Georgia Line coming up. Here's the Rec Laws. Country 104.9.

Country 104.9, 543. Now, I want to be clear. We looked up what kind of medical masks are good for dealing with the smoke. And it wasn't just Google AI we went to. We went right to Huron Perth Public Health. They're telling you what masks are good. Talk more after Josh Stumpf.

0: Country 104.9, 546. Still got that orange air quality warning in effect for Huron County today. Wildfire smoke from northern Ontario making the air quality real bad along Ontario's west coast. Some of the worst in the world. It's not only bad, it's the worst. Matt and I got talking. We've been seeing more people with medical masks out in the world trying to prevent their smoke inhalation.
1: Yeah.
0: It's a good thing to do. I was wondering how effective those are, though. Huron Perth Public Health chimed in. They released a warning on their website, and they're saying that the N95 mask or equivalent respirator are good for filtering some of those smoke particles out of the air you're breathing.
1: So that's the one with the filter built right in.
0: I believe so, yes.
1: Not those surgical masks.
0: Not the blue surgical masks.
1: Yeah.
0: Yeah, the blue surgical mask, from what I understand, will stop the spread of bacteria very, very well. But as far as stopping you from inhaling smoke, I don't know how well they work.
1: So if there's bacteria in the smoke, then you're covered.
0: If the smoke has COVID-19, you might do a little better.
1: There you go.
0: It's 547.
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3: Wildfire smoke continues to create challenges for Ontario farmers, with experts warning that prolonged smoking conditions could affect both crops and livestock. Heavy smoke reduces the amount of sunlight reaching crops, slowing photosynthesis. Corn is generally more vulnerable than soybeans because it relies on stronger sunlight for maximum growth. If smoky conditions persist through key stages, like pollination, yield potential could be affected. Livestock producers are also being urged to stay vigilant. Poor air quality can cause respiratory stress, reduced feed intake, and impact productivity, especially in young, older, or already compromised animals. Farmers are encouraged to ensure animals have plenty of clean water, good ventilation, and to monitor them closely for signs of breathing problems. And farm workers should also limit outdoor activity when air quality is poor and keep an eye on the Air Quality Health Index. Smoke is expected to linger in parts of Ontario through the weekend as wildfires continue to burn. That's your Food and Ag Report. I'm Martin Vanderwood.
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Country 104.9, 5:53 on another smoky morning in Huron County. Here's Dallas Smith with Drop. It's Mornings with Matt and Fatty.

0: 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Got your news update coming up in just a couple minutes. Got the latest on the air quality warning for Huron County. Some garlic powder is being recalled. You got garlic powder at your house?
1: I use real garlic.
2: I use real garlic.
0: The answer could have been yes or no.
1: No, I don't.
0: But instead, no, I use real garlic in my house. I didn't ask if you use real garlic. I asked if you had the fake stuff. And you gave the douchiest response you could.
1: That was douchey.
0: Also be telling you about what Meta's doing to make sure your kids are a little safer on social media. That's coming up in minutes.
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3: Good morning. I'm Fadi Giri. The smoky haze around Huron County is as bad as it can get today. An orange air quality warning still in effect, with the province ranking the poor air quality as very high risk, which is the worst ranking it has. The smoke is from wildfires in northern Ontario, making its way south. Meantime, health officials in Huron County are warning of the dangers of wildfire smoke in the region. Officials with Huron Perth Public Health say you can lower your risk of respiratory problems by staying indoors, drinking lots of water, and taking breaks from the outdoors. They say older adults, kids, pregnant people, and those with lung disease are among the most vulnerable groups to smoke-related health problems. Meantime, some American politicians are fed up with wildfire smoke from Canada. Four members of the Michigan House of Representatives have written a letter to Prime Minister Carney, accusing Canada of poor forest management to reduce the risk of wildfire smoke crossing the border. The latest tally shows 858 active wildfires across Canada. Heads up if you bought garlic powder from Dollarama. Health Canada is recalling garlic powder from the brand Heavenly Spices because of microbial contamination in some of the powder. The garlic powder was sold in stores and online. Meta has launched a new tool to tell parents when their teens talk to its AI chatbot about suicide. The feature will work for parents who have set up the supervision feature on their child's Instagram or Facebook accounts. Previous to this, the AI chatbot would redirect kids to crisis helplines and encourage them to reach out to parents or a trusted person for help. And if you think the wait is long for Rogers customer service, could be getting longer. Rogers announced they're cutting customer service jobs and investing in what they call digital tools that will help customers serve themselves. Reports say some jobs are moving to a call center in Morocco, which Rogers did not confirm. And now a look at sports.
4: I'm RJ Brighthead. Here's the morning sports. The Mets beat the Phillies 4-1. That game was moved up an hour due to air quality concerns. And here's the morning sports. The Mets beat the Phillies 4-1. That game was moved up an hour due to air quality concerns. Tonight, the Blue Jays host the White Sox. Jays are last in the

0: CPL game in Hamilton between the Forge and Pacific. And the air quality in New Jersey is being monitored for Sunday's World Cup final. Spain's the favorite. Their only other World Cup title came in 2010. If Argentina wins, it will be their fourth championship, and they'd be the first in over 60 years to win back-to-back. England and France play in the third-place match tomorrow. That's sports. Your forecast is next.
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3: An orange air quality warning still in effect for Huron County due to wildfire smoke. Staying hazy and smoky today. High 27, going to feel like 35 with the Humidex. Chance for showers and thunderstorms overnight and falling to 20 this evening. Cloudy tomorrow with chances for thundershowers. High 25. It's 15 in Seaforth, 15 in Port Albert, and 15 outside our studios in Goderich. I'm Fatty Diddy, and now you're up to date.
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0: 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We are still under an air quality warning, I believe, this morning.
1: Well, we sure are. Orange air quality warning for Huron County. Bad air quality, some of the worst.

0: the world right now.
1: It's terrible. How are your cats doing?
2: They sleep all day like they normally do.
1: Yeah.
2: They might be feeling more lethargic. I can't tell.
1: Yeah. Well, that's something we got to think about too. How do the pets handle the smoke? And Ontario SPCA and Humane Society have a few tips for our fine feathered friends. Tell you after Nate Haller and Tennille Towns.

0: 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Still got that orange air quality statement in effect for Huron County. Looking at Air Quality Ontario right now, and they're saying that we are in Huron County, we're at the highest level smoke risk factor you can be for air quality.
1: Some of the worst in the world right here.
0: Some of the worst in the world. The province of Ontario rating it. It's on a scale of 1 to 10. So 1's not bad, 10's real bad. We're at 10.
1: So you got to be careful out there. Not go outside as much. Not breathe the air as much. What about our dogs and cats? What if they have to go to the washroom? Can they go outside? Well, the Ontario SPCA and the Humane Society listed a bunch of recommendations, and they're saying the same thing. Keep animals indoors as much as possible. Outdoor time should be restricted to bathroom breaks, and don't do the walk, runs, all that kind of stuff.
0: Yeah, as much as you might want to run with your doggy or your cat if you're a weirdo, just keep the animal inside for a minute.
1: Keep the windows and doors closed. Use an air purifier and run the air conditioner on recirculation mode. That's a good idea. And just monitor your animals the same as you would a person. Are they coughing a lot? Are they sneezing a lot? And some breeds are at higher risk, like pugs and bulldogs, because they don't have a nose, proper nose. Persian cats as well. I suppose if your dog's a smoker, they're at higher risk as well.
0: Yeah, you got to get your dog into vaping. We've been saying it. 614.
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0: 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It is 6:19. Air quality warning still going. Smoke is not going anywhere today. It's going to stick around. It's going to suck. So limit your time outside if you can. We complain a lot. It's kind of a stereotype at this point. Calling customer service. When you have to call whatever phone company, electric company, and you're on hold for, I don't know, I've been on hold for a couple hours.
1: Yeah.
0: If you're with Rogers, if you got any kind of Rogers services, that's going to get a lot worse. I'll explain what's going on after the Hunter Brothers, Country 104.9.

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1: Country 104.9, 6:23 on a smoggy, smoky morning in Huron County. You're with Bell. You like Bell, right? You said you've had actually good experience with Bell's customer service.
2: Yeah, I always go on the chat line on their app, and I get someone usually within 2 or 3 minutes.
1: You open up the app, and it's like a text-based chat. You can text with somebody, but you're texting with a real person.
2: Yeah, that works well.
1: So Rogers announced they're cutting some customer service jobs, frontline customer service jobs, and they're investing what they call digital tools that will help customers serve themselves. I want to get your thoughts on this. This is from Rogers spokesperson Zach Carrero. He says, "We're investing in digital tools and self-serve to help our customers faster as their desire for self-serve grows." Is your desire to help yourself growing?
2: No, I don't have time for that. No. I also don't have time to wait for someone on the phone. So maybe if I can just open an app and change my plan. But I think you can do that already, pretty much.
1: You can do it with Bell. I'm not sure about Rogers.
2: Oh, okay. Well, yeah, I can do that just through an app.
1: But Bell has said the great news is that with Bell, you'll still be able to reach somebody on the phone who hates you. Five things you need to know in minutes.
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2: The smoky haze around Huron County is as bad as it can get today. An orange air quality warning still in effect. The province ranking the air quality as very high risk in Huron County. That's the worst ranking it has. Meantime, Huron Perth Public Health has some tips to avoid becoming sick from wildfire smoke. They recommend drinking lots of water, staying indoors, and keeping the windows to your home shut to avoid letting the smoke inside. Meantime, some American politicians are fed up with wildfire smoke from Canada. Four members of the Michigan House of Representatives have written a letter to Prime Minister Carney accusing Canada of poor forest management to reduce the risk of wildfire smoke crossing the border. How do we stop the smoke from crossing the border?
3: Yeah, it's not like we can put up a wall and make the smoke pay for it.
2: Well, we should do that. The smoke should pay. If it's going to go in, it should pay taxes.
3: It's not like we have giant fans and we're blowing it down there.
2: That's not a bad idea, though.
3: Yeah, let's just make it worse for them.
2: Or blow it back. Would that be the plan? We build some wind turbines, we get the power, but then the... No, that's not
3: That's how we get rid of the tariffs.
2: That's not how it works. None of this is making sense at all. Now you brought tariffs into it. Heads up if you bought garlic powder from Dollarama. Health Canada is recalling garlic powder from the brand Heavenly Spices because of microbial contamination in some of the powder. An orange air quality warning still in effect. Staying hazy and smoky today. High 27, feeling like 35 with the Humidex. Chance for showers and thunderstorms overnight, falling to 20 this evening. Cloudy tomorrow. Chance for thundershowers. High 25. It's 16 outside our studios in Goderich. Those are the five things you need to know.
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After Jason Aldean, it's time for country news. Shania Twain, going to be close to here tonight. Tell you more after Jason Aldean.

0: time for country news. The legendary Shania Twain is going to play a very intimate show tonight in Toronto at the Horseshoe Tavern.
1: What's intimate?
0: Like that holds under 500 people.
1: Okay, I guess that counts as intimate.
0: Yeah, it's a smaller bar in Toronto.
1: That would be huge for like a band that's up and coming, but for Shania Twain, she can sell out stadiums.
0: Oh, yeah. And you know what? She never actually got to play there. She said when she was in the dive bars here in Ontario, I guess she wasn't good enough for the Horseshoe. So she says it's great to actually finally be playing there. And this ties in with her latest album, Little Miss Twain, which is autobiographical, and it's a tribute to some of her early roots, some of that including singing in dive bars. So she's kind of launching the album that way. The album comes out next week. Meanwhile, Russell Dickerson had a bit of a wardrobe malfunction at a recent show. While performing, he discovered that his pants zipper had been down for a whole song. He stopped and said to the crowd, "I didn't see nobody telling me my fly was down." If you're in the crowd, are you telling the person their fly is down? Like trying to, you know, maybe point at your crotch or something and say, "Hey, your fly's down."
1: You've been on a stage before. It's loud. If somebody was telling me, I wouldn't hear it.
0: No, but like you would maybe signal it somehow.
1: How?
0: Like just point at your pants. Like,
1: buddy.
0: With a worried look on your face.
1: They're not, they can't see your pants or what you're pointing at.
0: Yeah, well, you would tell me if my fly was down.
1: No.
0: You wouldn't? You'd just let me sit here and embarrass myself as a guest comes in?
1: Yes.
0: So anyways, Russell Dickerson apologized to the crowd, said, "I'm sorry, this is a family-friendly event." Evidently my apologies.
1: Not. Evidently not. He had his wang out, from what I heard.
0: Well, nothing came out, thank goodness.
1: Or not, thank goodness, depending on how you feel about Russell Dickerson.
0: That's why I like those Saks underwear that you can get at Schaefer's Ladies Wear. Yeah. Holds things in place.
1: Okay.
0: Should your zipper be down.
1: Nobody asked.
0: It's not coming out.
1: And that's country news. It's 6:43.
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3: Wildfire smoke continues to create challenges for Ontario farmers, with experts warning that prolonged smoking conditions could affect both crops and livestock. Heavy smoke reduces the amount of sunlight reaching crops, slowing photosynthesis. Corn is generally more vulnerable than soybeans because it relies on stronger sunlight for maximum growth. If smoky conditions persist through key stages, like pollination, yield potential could be affected. Livestock producers are also being urged to stay vigilant. Poor air quality can cause respiratory stress, reduced feed intake, and impact productivity, especially in young, older, or already compromised animals. Farmers are encouraged to ensure animals have plenty of clean water, good ventilation, and to monitor them closely for signs of breathing problems. And farm workers should also limit outdoor activity when air quality is poor and keep an eye on the Air Quality Health Index. Smoke is expected to linger in parts of Ontario through the weekend as wildfires continue to burn. That's your Food and Ag Report. I'm Martin Vanderwood.
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We'll tell you how you can get in on the big contest after Luke Combs.

0: 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It's Boots and Hearts Festival. Happens over at Burrells Creek, August 7th to the 9th. All you have to do to get into the draw is look for our cruiser operator, Tori, at an event. You can keep an eye on our Facebook page, see where she's at. Rush over there, fill out a ballot, and that gets you in the runnings to win a pair of weekend passes and camping to Boots and Hearts Festival. And the lineup there's huge. The Chicks, Rascal Flatts, Tucker Wetmore, Brett Kissel, Dasha, Russell Dickerson, and more. We'll be taking ballots right up until Sunday, August the 2nd, and then announce the grand prize after the long weekend on August 4th.
1: August 4th. So that could be you going to Boots and Hearts for free with camping too. It's not just tickets to Boots and Hearts. This includes camping. So you see Cruiser Tori around, go fill out a ballot, and then we make that draw on August the 4th. Easiest way to track her, just follow the Country 104.9 Facebook fan page. Mm-hmm. She's always posting where she is. You go to where she is, you fill out a ballot. Easy peasy.
0: Tori, give me a ballot.
1: You don't have to be rude about it. Also, don't sneak up on Tori. She's easily spooked.
0: She is.
1: Got your news update in minutes.
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and a six pack. $20 and a shoulder tap. Got you too far gone to get back. Man, we were cool with that. Cutting class, trying to duck our teachers. Bombing smokes out behind the bleachers. Friday driving double feature. Took my girl and we didn't want.

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2: Good morning. I'm Fatty Giddy. The smoky haze around Huron County is as bad as it can get today. An orange air quality warning still in effect, with the province ranking the poor air quality as very high risk, which is the worst ranking it has. The smoke is from wildfires in northern Ontario, making its way south. Meantime, health officials in Huron County are warning of the dangers of wildfire smoke in the region. Officials with Huron Perth Public Health say you can lower your risk of respiratory problems by staying indoors, drinking lots of water, and taking breaks from the outdoors. They say older adults, kids, pregnant people, and those with lung disease are among the most vulnerable groups to smoke-related health problems. Meantime, some American politicians are fed up with wildfire smoke from Canada. Four members of the Michigan House of Representatives have written a letter to Prime Minister Carney, accusing Canada of poor forest management to reduce the risk of wildfire smoke crossing the border. The latest tally shows 858 active wildfires across Canada. Heads up if you bought garlic powder from Dollarama. Health Canada is recalling garlic powder from the brand Heavenly Spices because of microbial contamination in some of the powder. The garlic powder was sold in stores and online. Meta has launched a new tool to tell parents when their teens talk to its AI chatbot about suicide. The feature will work for parents who have set up the supervision feature on their child's Instagram or Facebook accounts. Previous to this, the AI chatbot would redirect kids to crisis helplines and encourage them to reach out to parents or a trusted person for help. And if you think the wait is long for Rogers customer service, could be getting longer. Rogers announced they're cutting customer for help. 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Rogers announced they're cutting customer service jobs and investing in what they call

0: half games. Jackson Zuber's 5-under gave him the round one lead at the British Open. Nick Taylor shot 2-under. Corey Connors was 1-over. Round two is on right now. MLS resumed after the World Cup break. Toronto FC and CF Montreal played to a 0-0 draw. The Whitecaps match in Chicago was postponed due to wildfire smoke. So was the CPL game in Hamilton between the Forge and Pacific. And the air quality in New Jersey is being monitored for Sunday's World Cup final. Spain's the favorite. Their only other World Cup title came in 2010. If Argentina wins, it will be their fourth championship, and they'd be the first in over 60 years to win back-to-back. England and France play in the third-place match tomorrow. That's sports. 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
3: An orange air quality warning still in effect for Huron County due to wildfire smoke. Staying hazy and smoky today. High 27, going to feel like 35 with the Humidex. Chance for showers and thunderstorms overnight and falling to 20 this evening. Cloudy tomorrow with chances for thundershowers. High 25. It's 16 in Crediton, 16 in Walton, and 16 outside our studios in Goderich. 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

Country 104.9. It is 7:09. Still got that orange air quality statement in effect. I believe this morning it was mixed with a little bit of fog as well. So we got the haze from the smoke. That's still there. But

0: I think, because the temperature dropped just a little bit and it's warming up. A lot of that moisture getting into the air is fog. So it could be extra foggy, extra murky on area roads. So make sure you click your full headlights on if you're on area roads. Air quality's bad, dude. According to Air Quality Ontario, this is the province's air quality tracker. The area just east of Lake Huron, which is Huron County, very high risk. So it's a scale of 1 to 10. 1's the best air quality, 10's the worst. We're at 10. We're at the worst air quality they track right now.
1: There's no very, very high or very, very, very high?
0: This is very high risk. So there is one very in there.
1: Yeah.
0: There's no higher scale with two varies.
1: Okay, good to know.
0: But we're at the one very, which is high. Now, I know this is bad and it's not fun to deal with the wildfire smoke, but there's one police service in Ontario saying, stop calling us. We can't do anything about it.
1: What are they going to do?
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0: Country 104.9 at 7:13. The smog still smothering Huron County this morning. If you are affected by this and you want to wear a mask, Huron Perth Public Health suggests N95 respirator masks. Those are the best ones because they can form an airtight seal, help limit those smoke particles that you'll inhale that are really bad for your health. So N95 masks work really well. The police don't work that well against smoke anyways.
1: Yeah.
0: Windsor police say they've had a spike in people calling 911 about the smoke and the air quality. And a spokesperson says, we encourage you to call 911 when you need to and our non-emergency number when you feel you need to. But in this specific situation, the smoke and the air quality is not something the police can assist with.
1: So basically people are calling just to say, like, the sky is orange and
0: what do I do? There's so much smoke.
1: But obviously if you're struggling to breathe, that would be a good reason to call 911, wouldn't it?
0: But that would be an emergency.
1: That would be an emergency.
0: If there's an emergency, you want to call 911.
1: But just to tell them about it, they don't need to know that. They can look out a window themselves.
0: Sure.
1: Yeah.
0: Sure. In fairness, have police tried shooting the smoke?
1: They could try it.
0: I don't know that they have. I don't know that it would do anything. But I'm just saying, like, I'm open to any idea that avoids me having to change my habits to avoid climate change. It's 7:15.
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0: In Goderich, the average gas price is 159.9 cents a liter. In Grand Bend, the average price is 156.9. In Kincardine, 158.5.
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It is 719. Staying smoky today. Air quality as bad as it can get along Ontario's west coast. Keep your windows closed. Stay inside if you can. And if you can't, the N95 masks are what is recommended by Huron Perth Public Health. If you got to spend time outside, lots of water too. Make sure you have lots of water. We've talked a lot on this station, in this country, I think, politically anyways, about banning social media for young people, for teenagers, or anybody under a certain age. They're doing something in the UK. They're trying to get teenagers to voluntarily reduce their social media use. Tell you what they're doing after Alan Jackson. Country 104.9.

0: Country 104.9, 723. We're talking social media use for young people. This morning, Canada's looked at laws that would ban social media for people under a certain age. They've done this in Australia and France, over in the UK. It's an interesting approach they're doing. So they're introducing a bill that doesn't really do anything. It asks teenagers, specifically 16 and 17-year-olds, older teenagers, it asks them to voluntarily stop using social media between midnight and 6 a.m. Just as a way to get people to stop, young people to stop scrolling, maybe improve their mental health. If they have what they're calling it, a social media curfew between the hours of midnight and 6 a.m. A lot of people would be sleeping during that time, so it wouldn't be that hard, but it's kind of their way to start banning social media for young people, or at least get them to become aware of their habits.
1: Is that going to work, though?
0: There are some opposition members of UK Parliament who are saying essentially no. They don't think it's going to work.
1: So I remember it wasn't really a curfew, but back when I was younger, the TV used to turn off at 12. You just get like that rainbowy thing on the screen.
0: Yeah, the color bars.
1: And then didn't come back on until 6 a.m.
0: But that didn't stop you from throwing in a VHS or something.
1: Right.
0: Throwing in a movie and watching a movie. Well, so you weren't limited. The television stopped, but you didn't have to stop watching TV.
1: No, I was limited. We didn't have VHS players till I was a little bit older.
0: Oh, yeah, that's right. You grew up in the 1940s.
1: So, I mean, that helped us from not being addicted to TV and staying up all night.
0: A lot of people don't realize, I don't know if you've talked about this, but your house was the first one in Belgrave to get electricity. A lot of people don't know that. The Hussies were the first ones in Belgrave.
1: Yeah.
0: It was very exciting.
1: But I'm bringing this up. Do you think they should do that for the social media? Just have that rainbow screen come up at 12. Social media doesn't come back on until 6 a.m. again.
0: Oh, your old-timey ways don't apply anymore, Grandpa.
1: And it'd look good on the screen.
0: It's amazing your family hasn't put you in a home yet. Can I do it? Am I allowed to do that as your coworker? Can I put you in a home even though I don't live with you and I'm not related? I'll look into it. Five things you need to know in minutes.
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2: The smoky haze around Huron County is as bad as it can get today. An orange air quality warning still in effect, with the province ranking the poor air quality as very high risk, which is the worst ranking it has. Meantime, Huron Perth Public Health has some tips to avoid becoming sick from wildfire smoke. They recommend drinking lots of water, staying indoors, and keeping the windows to your home shut to avoid letting the smoke in. America's mad about the smoke. Some American politicians fed up with wildfire smoke from Canada. Four members of the Michigan House of Representatives have written a letter to Prime Minister Carney accusing Canada of poor forest management to reduce the risk of wildfire smoke crossing the border.
3: Do they know how much forest we have? Half of our country is forest.
2: Hold on.
3: You can't manage that.
2: Hold on. I don't disagree, but to be fair, let's say there was a bunch of wildfires in the States year after year and the smoke wandered up here. We'd be like, oh, man, why are we always having to deal with America's smoke? We would be mad about it, too.
3: We might be.
2: If all the smoke here was made by another country, we might be madder about it.
3: But so, we're in this together.
2: I'm not saying I agree. I'm just saying I get it. Heads up if you bought garlic powder from Dollarama. Health Canada is recalling garlic powder from the brand Heavenly Spices because of microbial contamination. Orange air quality warning still in effect due to wildfire smoke. Staying hazy and smoky today. High 27, going to feel like 35 with the Humidex. Chance for showers and thunderstorms overnight, falling to 20 this evening. Cloudy tomorrow. Chances for thunderstorms, the high 25. It's 16 outside our studios in Goderich. Those are the five things you need to know.
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0: 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I noticed you wear glasses and not contact lenses. Why is that?
1: They don't work for me anymore. Because
0: contact lenses don't
1: work? Well, I used to wear contact lenses, but now I have that problem where I can't see things at a certain distance.
0: Oh, do you need bifocals?
1: Yes.
0: Okay.
1: I guess I could get bifocal contacts, but...
0: Are those a thing?
1: I think so.
0: Okay. I don't wear glasses. I'm not in that world, but that's kind of cool.
1: So I frequently have to take my glasses off to see things up close. So it's just easier to keep the glasses on.
0: And you're always doing the old man thing of putting your glasses on the tip of your nose.
1: Yeah.
0: So you can look down at things.
1: I get why that's an old person thing. Cause that's what you have to do.
0: Yeah. Specifically when you're old.
1: I thought older people just had like slippery noses or something
0: younger. What do you mean? Yeah. You are an old man now. No, you just, no. You got to be able to see. So the glasses are going down. We're talking contact lenses because there's something they're doing at the University of Waterloo that you could be making your own contact lenses at some point. We'll talk more after Colin McKerney, Country 104.9.

0: 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Technology's bad for a lot of stuff, especially if it's on your phone. But then there's good technology, the one that's awesome, like what they're doing at the University of Waterloo. They developed a 3D printer that can custom make contact lenses.
1: No way.
0: Just put your prescription in, they make you some contact lenses. 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
0: 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Doesn't everybody just go back to tortoise shell? Are yours tortoise shell? Kind of.
1: Yours yeah. Yeah, you go with the tortoise shell.
0: You always think, like, am I going to go with the red ones? Are the red ones too bright? Are they too bright? Do they say me?
2: Yeah, should I do the John Lennon ones with the round lenses?
0: Should I do the big ones? I don't know. Maybe they look too much like a bird. You know what? I'm just going to go with tortoise shell. Everyone just tortoise shell.
2: Safe.
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4: Wildfire smoke continues to create challenges for Ontario farmers, with experts warning that prolonged smoking conditions could affect both crops and livestock. Heavy smoke reduces the amount of sunlight reaching crops, slowing photosynthesis. Corn is generally more vulnerable than soybeans because it relies on stronger sunlight for maximum growth. If smoky conditions persist through key stages, like pollination, yield potential could be affected. Livestock producers are also being urged to stay vigilant. Poor air quality can cause respiratory stress, reduced feed intake, and impact productivity, especially in young, older, or already compromised animals. Farmers are encouraged to ensure animals have plenty of clean water, good ventilation, and to monitor them closely for signs of breathing problems. And farm workers should also limit outdoor activity when air quality is poor and keep an eye on the Air Quality Health Index. Smoke is expected to linger in parts of Ontario through the weekend as wildfires continue to burn. That's your Food and Ag Report. I'm Martin Vanderwood.
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What if I told you could see The Chicks, Rascal Flatts, Tucker Wetmore, Brett Kissel, Dasha, live in concert, faux free? We're doing it. It's happening. We'll talk more after Luke Combs. 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

0: Country 104.9, 749. We got some weekend passes to give away to the Boots and Hearts Festival going on August 7th, 8th in Oro Medonte. Check out this lineup, bro. The Chicks, Rascal Flatts, Tucker Wetmore, Brett Kissel, Dasha, all performing. And how you get tickets for free is you got to see our cruiser girl. I keep wanting to call her co-op Tori because she was our co-op student. She's our cruiser now. She's going to be out and about here on County every weekend leading up to that. And when you see her, she's going to have a ballot box with her. You got to fill out a ballot, put your information down. And on August 4th, we're going to be drawing for two weekend passes to Boots and Hearts with camping for that weekend. So you could win yourself a pair of weekend passes with camping to Boots and Hearts to see the Chicks and Rascal Flatts. It's going to be a massive, massive weekend.
1: Yeah, there's a lot there. Jonas Brothers are showing up too, if that's more your vibe.
0: Sure. Yeah, you do you. So when you see Cruiser Tori the next few weekends, you got three weekends to enter into this draw. When you see her, fill out a ballot. And then we do the grand prize draw August the 4th on the morning show. Somebody's going to see a massive concert series for free.
1: And so, it's all brought to you by Schaefer's Ladieswear and Lingerie in Goderich, Robinson Chevrolet in Seaforth, Cowboy Loft Brussels, Linhoy Enterprises Wingham, and today's Best Country, Country 104.9.
0: Be nice to Tori. She's easily spooked, so don't sneak up on her. Got your news update in minutes.
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4: 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Russell Dickerson. Brett Kissel. James Parker. 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
3: Good morning. I'm Fadi Giri. The smoky haze around Huron County is as bad as it can get today. An orange air quality warning still in effect, with the province ranking the poor air quality as very high risk, which is the worst ranking it has. The smoke is from wildfires in northern Ontario, making its way south. Meantime, health officials in Huron County are warning of the dangers of wildfire smoke in the region. Officials with Huron Perth Public Health say you can lower your risk of respiratory problems by staying indoors, drinking lots of water, and taking breaks from the outdoors. They say older adults, kids, pregnant people, and those with lung disease are among the most vulnerable groups to smoke-related health problems. Meantime, some American politicians are fed up with wildfire smoke from Canada. Four members of the Michigan House of Representatives have written a letter to Prime Minister Carney, accusing Canada of poor forest management to reduce the risk of wildfire smoke crossing the border. The latest tally shows 858 active wildfires across Canada. Heads up if you bought garlic powder from Dollarama. Health Canada is recalling garlic powder from the brand Heavenly Spices because of microbial contamination in some of the powder. The garlic powder was sold in stores and online. Meta has launched a new tool to tell parents when their teens talk to its AI chatbot about suicide. The feature will work for parents who have set up the supervision feature on their child's Instagram or Facebook accounts. Previous to this, the AI chatbot would redirect kids to crisis helplines and encourage them to reach out to parents or a trusted person for help. And if you think the wait is long for Rogers customer service, could be getting longer. Rogers announced they're cutting customer service jobs and investing in what they call digital tools that will help customers serve themselves. Reports say some jobs are moving to a call center in Morocco, which Rogers did not confirm. And now a look at sports.
4: I'm RJ Broadhead. Here's the morning sports. The Mets beat the Phillies 4-1. That game was moved up an hour due to air quality concerns. Tonight, the Blue Jays host the White Sox. Jays are last in the AL East 12 games back, but trail a wild card spot by only 2.5 games. Jackson Subers 5-under gave him the round one lead at the British Open. Nick Taylor shot 2-under. Corey Connors was 1-over. Round two is on right now. MLS resumed after the World Cup break. Toronto FC and CF Montreal played to a 0-0 draw. The Whitecaps match in Chicago was postponed due to wildfire smoke. So was the CPL game in Hamilton between the Forge and Pacific. And the air quality in New Jersey is being monitored for Sunday's World Cup final. Spain's the favorite. Their only other World Cup title came in 2010. If Argentina wins, it will be their fourth championship, and they'd be the first in over 60 years to win back-to-back. England and France play in the third place match tomorrow. That's sports. Your forecast is next.
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3: An orange air quality warning still in effect for Huron County due to

0: 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It is 8:08. We still got wildfire smoke smothering Huron County today. That is still going on, so take it easy. Huron Perth Public Health says if you need to wear a mask, the N95 respiratory masks are the best ones to combat smoke. I've seen people out and about wearing like the blue medical masks. From what I understand, those won't filter out smoke much. It'll stop the spread of bacteria, but it's not a bacteria we're talking about. We're talking smoke here.
1: Right. They're almost useless because like they don't seal off your mouth either.
0: Yeah, you want that airtight seal if you can get it.
1: Might help a bit.
0: And the N95 masks do that. You want to talk about this?
1: Yeah, sure. We were just talking off mic.
0: I don't want to talk about anything you're not comfortable talking about.
1: Well, I was talking off mic with Fatty because he has shaved his head for years now.
0: And I've been a bald man for as long as you've known me.
1: And I'm a balding man. And I'm wondering if I should just dive in, just become a bald guy. Is it time?
0: We're going to talk about Matt's concerns coming up after Sasha. 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
1: Country 104.9, it's 8:11. If you've ever seen a photo of Matt and I or seen us in real life, I'm Fatty. I'm the bald one. I shave my head, no hair on the top of my head. Our own Matt Hussey, you have hair. You've got a bit of a bald spot in the back. I'm not saying this as a judgment or as a criticism, but your hairline is going just a little bit. At the front, it's not bad, actually.
2: It's not too bad. So I mean, what I see, it's not so bad. But then I look at pictures and I think, oh, gosh, I'm pretty much half bald. Should I just do away with it all?
1: So you were telling me off mic. So you got a vacation coming up. You're going to be here next week. But the week after that, you're going to be off. I think you're going up to your cottage. Well, and you talked about maybe shaving it then.
2: I was thinking that might be a good time to, you know, tan it up.
1: Now, if you've seen a photo of Matt, send us a text at 519-612-1049. Let us know if you feel Matt should do it, or maybe you've made the change recently. Maybe you recently shaved your head. You thought, you know what? Forget it. I'm just shaving it all off. No more hair. 519-612-1049. Send us a text. Let us know what your experience was like. Did you have a weird head? I found I had like a, it's not a scar. I think it's called a Wyandotte stain, like discolored skin at the top of my head. So you might discover you have like weird scars or marks on your head that were covered by hair your whole life.
2: Yeah, like your brother hit you with something when you were young and
1: you don't remember, but the scar is still there.
2: Still there.
1: Yeah.
2: That's what it looks like.
1: Yeah. I do have a scar on my head from my brother, actually, but that's not the red thing. That's another thing on my forehead. But I think you look all right bald. It's all about confidence, man, really. Yeah. Like, I've been a bald man now for, goodness, 12, 13 years at this point.
2: I've only known you bald.
1: And the thing I've realized is, and again, I want our listeners to tell me if this is accurate, but the thing I've realized is confidence is the big thing.
2: Yeah.
1: People don't think about hair too much. You think about your hair more than anybody else has thought about your hair. And if you wear baldness or if you wear your current hair with confidence, that's what matters. People see a confident man. They don't see a confident baldy. They just see a confident person.
2: Yeah.
1: So whether or not you got hair, don't have hair, wear it with confidence.
2: Right. And the sooner I grieve the loss of it, the sooner I can move on with
1: it's
2: confidence.
1: It's not apparent, bro. It's hair. It's not that serious.
2: Dude, I loved my hair. I loved
1: you had nice
2: when
1: hair
2: when I was younger,
1: up.
2: I had beautiful hair, you beautiful did. Locks.
1: You did.
2: Yeah. And I'm still grieving it. Yeah. Losing it. It's something guys have to go through. Some of us. Sad.
1: It's not that sad.
2: Have a funeral for your hair.
1: But know that, like, as a friend of yours, if you shave your head when you come back, I must make fun of you.
2: Well, that's what I'm worried about, too. You know when you get, like, new glasses or something, you're worried about going to school?
1: Nerd!
2: I'm nice worried glasses, about coming nerd. Back bald and you just making fun of me the whole day.
1: I will make fun of you only out of like obligation to us as friends.
2: Okay.
1: But that it'll stop after like 3-4 years. 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

0: Country 104.9, it is 8:19. We still got heavy smog from wildfire smoke covering Ontario's west coast today. I'm looking at Air Quality Ontario, their website. They track air quality across the province. Just east of Lake Huron, which is our area, Grand Bend and North, it's rated a 10 on the air quality scale, which is the worst rating you can have. 1 is good air quality, 10 is the worst. We're at a 10 right now, so the air quality is bad. It's bad for humans, but it's also bad for your pets. What about the pets?
1: Right. Yeah, and the SPCA has released a list of some guidelines how to help the pets through the smoke issue. Tell you after James Barker Band.

0: Country 104.9, today's best country. Oh, the smoke. The smoke's still going on today.
1: It never ends.
0: It's thick.
1: It is thick. We still got that orange air quality warning for Huron County today. The air quality is as bad as it can get. Some of the worst in the world right now. Air Quality Ontario rating it as a 10 or very high risk air quality.
0: Right, and sometimes we might forget that our pets and our farm animals,
1: they also breathe.
0: They also have lungs. And so we got to look after them as well. And so the Ontario SPCA and Humane Society created a little bit of a list of things you should do. Outdoor time, obviously limited like us. Take brief bathroom breaks, you know.
1: They're pretty much saying if you got a dog, don't take the dog for long walks. Take it till it goes to the bathroom, then right inside after that.
0: And don't mention the word walk. Oh, they'll get all excited. And they don't understand that there's wildfires. You can't explain to them like, Well, little Poochie, there's wildfires in Northern Ontario. We can't go for our, don't say it. So keep your windows and doors closed. Use an air purifier. Run the air conditioner on recirculation mode. Always helps. And some pets are at greater risk, like the flat-faced dogs, like the pugs and the bulldogs.
1: They're at greater risk?
0: They're at greater risk. Well, they don't really have a nose.
1: Oh, they breathe weird,
0: we kind of
1: right?
0: bred the nose right out of them. So they don't have the right filtration system that other dogs would
1: is
0: have.
1: Is that a technical term?
0: Their nose doesn't have
1: the right filtration system. Their nose is like a Brita.
0: Yeah, and if your dog is a smoker or a vapor, you know, it's even worse for them.
1: Yeah. During the wildfires, don't buy your dogs any vape juice. Got the five things you need to know in minutes.
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1: The smoky haze around Huron County is as bad as it can get today. An orange air quality warning still in effect, with the province ranking the poor air quality as very high risk, which is the worst ranking there is. Meantime, Huron Perth Public Health has some tips to avoid becoming sick from wildfire smoke. They recommend drinking lots of water, staying indoors, and keeping the windows to your home shut to avoid letting the smoke in. Meantime, some American politicians are fed up with wildfire smoke from Canada. Four members of the Michigan House of Representatives have written a letter to Prime Minister Carney accusing Canada of poor forest management to reduce the risk of wildfire smoke crossing the border. How do we stop that, though?
2: Yeah, it's not like we can put up, like, big fans and blow it back on ourselves.
1: Can we, like, somehow reverse engineer wind turbines so instead of absorbing the wind, they blow it away from the border?
2: Right, we do have the wind turbines.
1: Yeah, that's a very badly formed idea. Heads up if you bought garlic powder from Dollarama. Health Canada is recalling garlic powder from the brand Heavenly Spices because of microbial contamination. Orange air quality warning still in effect due to wildfire smoke, staying hazy and smoky today. High 27, feeling like 35 with the Humidex. Chance for showers and thunderstorms overnight and through tomorrow, falling to 20 this evening. Tomorrow's high 25. We're at 19 outside our studios in Goderich. Those are the five things you need to know.
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0: It's time for country news. Shania Twain is playing a very intimate show tonight in Toronto at the iconic Horseshoe Tavern. It's a bit of a surprise concert, just popped up yesterday. And it's a nod to her early bar circuit days and serves as an album release for her next album, Little Miss Twain.
1: What counts as intimate for Shania Twain? Like 1,000 people, 2,000 people? Yeah. She sells out stadiums.
0: Well, I've played at the Horseshoe several times, 400 or 500 people max in there. And I mean, just a few weeks ago, she was opening up for Harry Styles at Wembley Stadium. So, I mean, going from that to the Horseshoe Pub, but it's a tribute to what her next album is about. It's an autobiographical album, Little Miss Twain, and she sings about her early years singing dive bars.
1: Very cool.
0: So a good place to release that album. Russell Dickerson, meanwhile, had a bit of a wardrobe malfunction recently. He was performing, and during at least a whole song, his pants zipper had been down.
1: That's not a malfunction. That's just a zipper being down.
0: Yeah, well, it's not supposed to be down.
1: Yes, it is.
0: Things could fly out. No, it's not supposed to be down.
1: It has a zipper for a reason.
0: Yeah.
1: The zipper goes up and the zipper goes down.
0: Yeah.
1: Did his junk fall out?
0: No, nothing happened. But he did sort of scold the crowd, say like, why wouldn't you tell me?
1: Yeah. Because it's funny.
0: we had a listener chime in on this. I guess the code for guys is you tell them XYZ. I've never heard this.
1: Never heard
0: which
1: that.
0: Means examine your zipper.
1: You never heard that.
0: I've never heard it either. Is that
1: I
0: a
1: usually
0: thing?
1: Just say your fly's down. Pull it up.
0: Yeah. Or your what was the one we had? You're flying low? Flying low.
1: Flying low?
0: Yeah.
1: Okay.
0: That's what we used to say.
1: All right. I just like telling people like your zipper's down. I can see the junk. I see everything.
0: Yeah.
1: I say it creepy like that, too. Really weirds people out. That's country news. It's 840.
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Still got that orange air quality warning for Huron County, staying smoky. Bad air quality continuing today. 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

0: Today's best country, Country 104.9. The weekend is finally here, and that means our cruiser reporter, Tori, is going to be out and about in the cruiser at an event near you. If you see Tori, you got to go up to her and ask, how can I win tickets to Boots and Hearts Festival? And she'll give you a ballot, because we are giving away a pair of tickets to the Boots and Hearts Festival. It happens August 7th to the 9th at Burrells Creek. It's one of the biggest music festivals in Canada. The lineup is insane. The Chicks, Rascal Flatts, Tucker Wetmore, Brett Kissel, Dasha, Russell Dickerson, and more. All you have to do is talk to Tori, fill out a ballot, and that's your chance to win one pair of weekend passes and camping to the Boots and Hearts Festival.
1: It's going on August 7th through the 9th. We're going to do the grand prize draw coming up the week before. August 4th is when we do our draw. So you got three weekends to see Tori, fill out a ballot. And then August 4th, we're giving away that grand prize, a pair of weekend passes to Boots and Hearts to see those awesome artists. This is sponsored by several great sponsors: Schaefer's Ladies Wear in Goderich, the Cowboy Loft in Brussels, Linhoy Enterprises in Wingham, and Robinson Chevrolet in Seaforth. So if you win those tickets, you got to thank those businesses.
0: And weather permitting, she's going to be at the Friday night market in downtown Goderich tonight.
1: Hopefully, this evening. And she'll have the ballot box with her, and you got to fill out a ballot to win that prize. Boots and Hearts coming up August 7th through the 9th. We got your Hyundai of Goderich Workday kickoff on the way with Tim McGraw, Tim Hicks, and Jess Moskaluk.
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0: Hammerlock Wrestling is coming to the Zurich Community Center. 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

An orange air quality warning still in effect for Huron County due to wildfire smoke. Going to stay hazy and smoky today. High 27, going to feel like 35 with the Humidex. Chance for showers and thunderstorms overnight, falling to 20 this evening. Tomorrow, cloudy with chances for thundershowers. High 25.

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The wildfire smoke sticking around Huron County with an orange air quality warning still in effect. Staying hazy and smoky today, high 27. Going to feel like 35 with the humidex. Chance for showers and thunderstorms overnight, falling to 20 this evening. Cloudy tomorrow with chances for thundershowers, high 25.

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An orange air quality warning still in effect for Huron County due to wildfire smoke. Going to stay hazy and smoky today. High 27, going to feel like 35 with the Humidex. Chance for showers and thunderstorms overnight, falling to 20 this evening. Tomorrow, cloudy with chances for thundershowers. High 25.

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9: The wildfire smoke sticking around Huron County with an orange air quality warning still in effect. Staying hazy and smoky today, high 27. Going to feel like 35 with the Humidex. Chance for showers and thunderstorms overnight, falling to 20 this evening. Cloudy tomorrow with chances for thundershowers, high 25.

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Blake Shelton with Boys Round Here. Today's Best Country, Country 104.9. Good morning, Zach here. How's it going? Welcome to Friday. Hey, beginning of the weekend. You made it. Full weather update coming up in about 10 minutes here. Here's Brett Kissel. Let your horses run.

0: 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Coming up at 11:30 here, a cat burglar that is taking the name too literally.
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5: An orange air quality warning still in effect for Huron County due to wildfire smoke. Going to stay hazy and smoky today. High 27, going to feel like 35 with the Humidex. Chance for showers and thunderstorms overnight, falling to 20 this evening. Tomorrow, cloudy with chances for thunder showers. High 25.
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0: Lindsay L. with Criminal, today's Best Country, Country 104.9. This one's pretty wild. So police responding to a bank robbery out in Maryland, they were met by a real-life cat burglar. The suspect was actually carrying a stolen kitten with them. Yeah, so this guy went ahead, stole a kitten from wherever that may have been before going to rob the bank. Now, I really want to know, like, their thought process behind it. There had to have been something, right? Now, the cat was returned safe and sound, though they didn't say where the feline had been stolen from. It's still wild, though. Again, I want to know the thought process.
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6: The wildfire smoke sticking around Huron County with an orange air quality warning still in effect. Staying hazy and smoky today, high 27. Going to feel like 35 with the Humidex. Chance for showers and thunderstorms overnight falling to 20 this evening. Cloudy tomorrow with chances for thundershowers, high 25.

0: Today's Best Country, Country 104.9, Reba McEntire with the night the lights went out in Georgia. We got your news, weather, and sports coming up at the top of the hour at noon here. And following that, we've got your Free For All Friday songs. And this week, we are featuring an artist who wears a cowboy hat to cover up a scar. 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
3: Good afternoon. I'm Fatty Giddy. The smoky haze around Huron County is as bad as it can get today. An orange air quality warning still in effect, with the province ranking the poor air quality as very high risk, which is the worst ranking it has. The smoke is from wildfires in northern Ontario, making its way south. Meantime, health officials in Huron County are warning of the dangers of wildfire smoke in the region. Officials with Huron Perth Public Health say you can lower your risk of respiratory problems by staying indoors, drinking lots of water, and taking breaks from the outdoors. They say older adults, kids, pregnant people, and those with lung disease are among the most vulnerable groups to smoke-related health problems. Meantime, some American politicians are fed up with wildfire smoke from Canada. Four members of the Michigan House of Representatives have written a letter to Prime Minister Carney, accusing Canada of poor forest management to reduce the risk of wildfire smoke crossing the border. The latest tally shows 858 active wildfires across Canada. Heads up if you bought garlic powder from Dollarama. Health Canada is recalling garlic powder from the brand Heavenly Spices because of microbial contamination in some of the powder. The garlic powder was sold in stores and online. Meta has launched a new tool to tell parents when their teens talk to its AI chatbot about suicide. The feature will work for parents who have set up the supervision feature on their child's Instagram or Facebook accounts. Previous to this, the AI chatbot would redirect kids to crisis helplines and encourage them to reach out to parents or a trusted person for help. And if you think the wait is long for Rogers customer service, could be getting longer. Rogers announced they're cutting customer service jobs and investing in what they call digital tools that will help customers serve themselves. Reports say some jobs are moving to a call center in Morocco, which Rogers did not confirm. Turning to sports, in the MLB, Spencer Miles gets the start for Toronto today as the Blue Jays kick off the second half of the season with a weekend homestand against the Chicago White Sox. The Jays are currently in the AL East basement, 12 games back of Tampa Bay. Week 7 of the CFL season kicks off tonight in Edmonton as the 4-1 Elks take on the 1-3 BC Lions. American Jackson Suber leads with 5-under after one round of the PGA's Open Championship in the UK. Nick Taylor's the top Canadian at 2-under. WNBA, the Toronto Tempo hosts the Atlanta Dream tonight. Indiana is home to Seattle. LA visits Chicago. Connecticut's at Phoenix. And that's news and sports. The forecast is next.
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3: That orange air quality statement continuing this afternoon, expected through the weekend as well. Staying hazy and smoky today. High 27. Going to feel like 35 with the Humidex. Chance for showers and thunderstorms overnight and through tomorrow. Falling to 20 this evening. Tomorrow's high 25. It's 24 in Bayfield, 25 in Winthrop, 24 outside our studios in Goderich. Feeling like 28 with the Humidex factor. I'm Fatty Giddy. And now you're up to date.
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0: James Barker Band with Lawn Chair Lazy. 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And that is your Free For All Friday songs featuring your artists for today. We had James Barker Band. We also got to hear from Kenny Chesney and Alan Jackson and Jimmy Buffett to kick us off. And it was Alan Jackson that wears the cowboy hat to cover up a scar. He got that from running into a glass door when he was a teenager. Now, believe it or not, for this Free For All Friday, all right, all the songs were about being lazy, like me.
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7: The orange air quality statement continuing this afternoon, expected through the weekend as well, staying hazy and smoky today. High 27, going to feel like 35 with the Humidex. Chance for showers and thunderstorms overnight and through tomorrow as well, falling to 20 this evening. Tomorrow's high 25.

0: That's the Rec Laws with Honky Tonkin' About. 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

0: Best Country, Country 104.9. She's my favorite, Shania Twain, with Up. Now, this one's a funny story here, all right? An unusual Seattle raccoon, lovingly named Jimothy, as that's what the internet named him, because apparently he looked like a Jimothy, is becoming a viral celebrity due to his apparent shortened spine, giving him quite the unique kind of spherical appearance. And yeah, he really does look like a circle-shaped raccoon. It's interesting. So the poster of the photo of Jimothy said that she was actually really happy to see Jimothy was embraced online, and it caught the attention of some veterinarians. And apparently with how Jimothy was looking, getting around and whatnot without any kind of real difficulty, they said Jimothy's in good health.
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4: Staying smoky and hazy today. That orange air quality statement continuing this afternoon, expected through the weekend. Today's high 27, going to feel like 35 with the Humidex. Chance for showers and thunderstorms overnight and through tomorrow, falling to 20 this evening. Tomorrow's high 25.

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0: Jason Aldean with Don't Tell On Me, today's Best Country, Country 104.9. Welcome to that 1 o'clock hour. You're hanging out here with Zach on this Friday afternoon. Almost time for the weekend. Here's Luke Bryan, Country Girl.
1: Oh, now. You know you got everybody.

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6: The orange air quality statement continuing this afternoon. Expected through the weekend as well. Staying hazy and smoky today. High 27. Going to feel like 35 with the Humidex. Chance for showers and thunderstorms overnight and through tomorrow as well. Falling to 20 this evening. Tomorrow's high 25.

0: Today's Best Country, Country 104.9, Sean Austin with You Belong. I had to take a double take at this one because my first thought when reading it was, how, right? So Spanish scientists at a research center have detected a simple sugar out in space within the gas and dust at the center of the Milky Way recently. And they say that this specific kind of sugar is actually found in raspberries. Yeah, kind of cool, since the last time sugar like that had actually been found in our solar system, they found it on asteroids. So now this specific sugar, it's got a complex name, complex terms. I won't bore you with it, but it makes you wonder just a little bit more about raspberries, right? So yeah, would you like sugar with your stars?
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0: Today's Best Country, Country 104.9. Haley Benedict with Things My Mama Says. Coming up later on tonight at 6, we've got the Casey Clark Show. Casey Clark and Sasha, they're always bringing you the good stuff, the too easy trivia, Sasha's info dump, and more.
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6: Staying smoky and hazy today. That orange air quality statement continuing this afternoon. Expected through the weekend. Today's high 27. Going to feel like 35 with the Humidex. Chance for showers and thunderstorms overnight and through tomorrow. Falling to 20 this evening. Tomorrow's high 25.

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Randall Lambert with The House That Built Me, today's Best Country, Country 104.9. Welcome to that 2 o'clock hour. You're hanging out here with Zach. We've got Dusty Hill coming up in the next hour at 3 to keep you company on the drive home. Here's Alice Smith and Alexandra Kay. How do you miss me?

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1: 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That's Chase Matthew with Darlin'. And coming up at 2:30, the World Santa Claus Congress.
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6: The orange air quality statement continuing this afternoon, expected through the weekend as well, staying hazy and smoky today. High 27, going to feel like 35 with the Humidex. Chance for showers and thunderstorms overnight and through tomorrow as well, falling to 20 this evening. Tomorrow's high 25.

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1: Dean Brody with Drink Around. 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Country 104.9. I thought this was pretty cool. So while Europe's still in the throes of summer heat, it's actually beginning to look a lot like Christmas on the Danish in the Danish city of Aalborg. I hope I pronounced that correctly. Dozens of Santas, Mrs. Clauses, and elves from around the world have descended on Denmark's fourth largest city to the Nordic nation's annual World Santa Claus Congress. It's a colorful midsummer tradition that's been going on for decades, since the 50s. You know, Christmas in July, I'm pretty sure that's where we got it from. So the gathering offers a chance for professional Santas, not the real one, of course. He's up at the North Pole and he's busy. But they get to swap stories, compare beards, sharpen their craft, and compete in lighthearted contests months before the real Santa goes ahead and checks the naughty or nice list for the Christmas rush.
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0: Josh Stubb with Johnny Walker. Today's Best Country, Country 104.9. I'm Zach. That's it for me. Hope you have a fantastic rest of the day. Enjoy the weekend. I'm out of here. But hey, don't go away, though. We've got Dusty Hill coming up next at 3. He's going to keep you company on the drive home. All right here on today's Best Country, Country 104.9. Have a good one.
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5: Staying smoky and hazy today. That orange air quality statement continuing this afternoon, expected through the weekend. Today's high 27, going to feel like 35 with the Humidex. Chance for showers and thunderstorms overnight and through tomorrow, falling to 20 this evening. Tomorrow's high 25.

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There we go. That's Kane Brown. Hello there. You're with Dusty. Happy Friday. It's Nonstop Country. It's Florida Georgia Line on Country 104.9. Baby.

0: Zach Topp on today's Best Country, Country 104.9. Good afternoon. You're with Dusty. Hope you're having a good one. We got your weekend forecast coming up shortly. Lots of great music still to come, too. Let's take a look at what happened this date in history. It's the 17th of July, 2004. Then-California Governor Arnold Schwarzenegger mockingly used the term girly men to describe Democrats. Don't be such a girly man. I don't know if he can say that now. Actually, I did, didn't I? Anyway, 1954, construction began on Disneyland, and 1 year to the day in 1955, this date, and $17 million later, Disneyland opened up in Anaheim, California. 18 major attractions. When it opened, Anaheim had 5 hotels, 2 motels, and about 87 rooms. It's got more than that now. In 1938, Douglas Wrong Way Corrigan took off from New York, headed for Los Angeles. He ended up in Ireland. Well, it was foggy. And 1821, Spain formally handed over Florida to the United States. And condo sales immediately hit the roof.
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4: The orange air quality statement continuing this afternoon. Expected through the weekend as well. Staying hazy and smoky today. High 27. Going to feel like 35 with the Humidex. Chance for showers and thunderstorms overnight and through tomorrow as well. Falling to 20 this evening. Tomorrow's high 25.

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0: 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There's a kids' zone. 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And Sunday, it continues as well. 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
7: Widespread smoke continues overnight tonight. It'll be cloudy with a chance of showers and risk of thunderstorm, a low near 21. For tomorrow, cloudy with a chance of showers in the morning and afternoon, a risk of thunderstorm. Widespread smoke continues, temperature hitting a high near 25. It'll feel like 34 with the Humidex. Sunny on Sunday with a high near 24.

0: Wallen on today's Best Country. Country 104.9. You're with Dusty. Lots of sports on this weekend. Of course, the World Cup is wrapping up. The bronze medal game is tomorrow. France versus England. Now, they're playing that in Miami. Don't have to worry about forest fire smoke there. But on Sunday, the championship game will be between Spain and Argentina, and they're playing it in New Jersey. And they already have problems with smoke and air quality over in New Jersey. Yes, it goes up that far south. Actually, it goes all the way down to, close to Washington, D.C., Chicago, and Cleveland, and New York City also having problems with the air quality. So we'll see how that affects the game, the big game, on Sunday. And if you're not into soccer, you can always watch the British Open. It's on this weekend, too.
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3: It's 4 o'clock. Good afternoon. I'm J.C. Coots. Health officials in Huron County are warning of the dangers of wildfire smoke in the region. Officials with Huron-Perth Public Health say you can lower your risk of respiratory problems by staying indoors, drinking lots of water, and taking breaks from the outdoors. They also recommend keeping the windows closed in your home and setting your ventilation system to recirculate air rather than bringing it in from outside. They say older adults, kids, pregnant people, and those with lung disease are among the most vulnerable groups to smoke-related health problems. A beach near Grand Bend has been declared unsafe for swimming heading into the weekend. Huron-Perth Public Health says testing Wednesday found elevated E. coli levels at Port Blake Beach. Officials warn swimmers could be exposed to bacteria that may cause diarrhea, as well as infections of the ears, nose, throat, eyes, or skin. All other monitored beaches in Huron County remain safe for swimming. Port Blake is being retested today with updated results expected tomorrow. Federal officials are investigating whether CN Rail violated safety laws after a train crew was forced to evacuate a locomotive surrounded by wildfire flames in northwestern Ontario. Transport Canada is reviewing the incident and possible workplace safety violations, while the Teamsters Union says the crew suffered smoke inhalation and should never have been sent through an active fire zone. CN says the crew was safely rescued and is conducting its own investigation. Nearly 190 wildfires continue to burn across northern Ontario, forcing evacuations and disrupting rail service. And Oscar-winning Irish actress Brenda Fricker has died at the age of 81. Fricker made history as the first Irish woman to win an Academy Award, earning Best Supporting Actress for her role in My Left Foot alongside Daniel Day-Lewis. She also was beloved by audiences as the Pigeon Lady in Home Alone 2, Lost in New York. She appeared in more than 90 film and television productions over a six-decade career. Fricker died Thursday in Dublin following a period of ill health. In sports, Spencer Miles takes the mound for the Blue Jays in their first game out of the All-Star break. They open a three-game set at home against the Chicago White Sox. Australian Lucas Herbert is atop the leaderboard during round two of the Open Championship, golf's final major of the year. Listowel's Corey Connors is the top Canadian at six shots off the pace. In the CFL tonight, the BC Lions visit the Edmonton Elks. In the WNBA, Toronto Tempo have a home game against the Atlanta Dream. And the World Cup wraps up this weekend. France and England will square off for third place tomorrow. Spain and Argentina will play the final on Sunday at 3. That's news and sports. Stay tuned. Your weather is next.
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3: Widespread smoke continues overnight tonight. It'll be cloudy with a chance of showers and risk of thunderstorm, a low near 21. For tomorrow, cloudy with a chance of showers in the morning and afternoon, a risk of thunderstorm. Widespread smoke continues, temperature hitting a high near 25. It'll feel like 34 with the Humidex. Sunny on Sunday with a high near 24. Right now, it's 23, feels like 30. I'm J.C. 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

Kyle McKierney on today's Best Country, Country 104.9. Hope you're having a great day. You're with Dusty. That hot and sticky forecast is coming up shortly for the weekend. Let's take a look at who's having a birthday, the 17th of July. Alex Winter, actor, he has a birthday today. He's 61. Who's he? Well, have you seen Bill and Ted's Excellent Adventure? There's actually a couple of movies in that series. Keanu Reeves played Ted, and this guy played Bill. Alex Winter, 61 today. 18 seasons in the NHL. Won 4 Stanley Cups with the Islanders and 2 more with Pittsburgh. Brian Trache, 70 today. He's in the Hockey Hall of Fame. David Hasselhoff, Knight Rider and Baywatch, of course. He's 74. Camilla Parker Bowles, Queen of the United Kingdom, and of course, wife of King Charles III, is 79 today. Also on the countryside, Luke.

0: Luke Combs on today's Best Country. Country 104.9. Rolling along, you were Dusty. It's time for the top five things I bet you didn't know. Number five, over 24% of women, about a quarter of all women, want to change their man's hairstyle. And other things, I'll wager. Number four, number one ketchup in Ontario. Well, it's still Heinz, but French's is a massive competitor because you might remember Heinz shut down their plant and French's took over production in Leamington using 100% Canadian farm-grown tomatoes. If you want to buy Ontario-grown Canadian ketchup, it's French's. That doesn't make sense, but that's the way it is. Number three, the word taxi is second on the list of words that mean the same thing in different languages. Number one is amen. Means the same thing in a lot of different languages. Number two, more than 41% of air travelers want to ban reclining seats on planes. They're annoying. And finally, the number one thing I bet you didn't know. I'm starting to lose my voice. The smoke, I'm telling you. The number one thing I bet you didn't know, the highest temperature ever recorded in Ontario. 42.8%. That's 109 degrees Fahrenheit. Where? Turbine. Where is that? That's up near Sudbury, just west of Sudbury, on the Highway 17 corridor.
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4: Widespread smoke continues overnight tonight. It'll be cloudy with a chance of showers and risk of thunderstorm, a low near 21. For tomorrow, cloudy with a chance of showers in the morning and afternoon, a risk of thunderstorm. Widespread smoke continues, temperature hitting a high near 25. It'll feel like 34 with the Humidex. Sunny on Sunday with a high near 24.

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3: It's 5 o'clock. Good afternoon. I'm JC Coutts. Health officials in Huron County are warning of the dangers of wildfire smoke in the region. Officials with Huron Perth Public Health say you can lower your risk of respiratory problems by staying indoors, drinking lots of water, and taking breaks from the outdoors. They also recommend keeping the windows closed in your home and setting your ventilation system to recirculate air rather than bringing it in from outside. They say older adults, kids, pregnant people, and those with lung disease are among the most vulnerable groups to smoke-related health problems. A beach near Grand Bend has been declared unsafe for swimming heading into the weekend. Huron Perth Public Health says testing Wednesday found elevated E. coli levels at Port Blake Beach. Officials warn swimmers could be exposed to bacteria that may cause diarrhea, as well as infections of the ears, nose, throat, eyes, or skin. All other monitored beaches in Huron County remain safe for swimming. Port Blake is being retested today with updated results expected tomorrow. Federal officials are investigating whether CN Rail violated safety laws after a train crew was forced to evacuate a locomotive surrounded by wildfire flames in northwestern Ontario. Transport Canada is reviewing the incident and possible workplace safety violations, while the Teamsters Union says the crew suffered smoke inhalation and should never have been sent through an active fire zone. CN says the crew was safely rescued and is conducting its own investigation. Nearly 190 wildfires continue to burn across northern Ontario, forcing evacuations and disrupting rail service. And Oscar-winning Irish actress Brenda Fricker has died at the age of 81. Fricker made history as the first Irish woman to win an Academy Award, earning Best Supporting Actress for her role in My Left Foot alongside Daniel Day-Lewis. She also was beloved by audiences as the Pigeon Lady in Home Alone 2, Lost in New York. She appeared in more than 90 film and television productions over a six-decade career. Fricker died Thursday in Dublin following a period of ill health. In sports, Spencer Miles takes the mound for the Blue Jays in their first game out of the All-Star break. They open a three-game set at home against the Chicago White Sox. Australian Lucas Herbert is atop the leaderboard during round two of the Open Championship, golf's final major of the year. Listool's Corey Connors is the top Canadian at six shots off the pace. In the CFL tonight, the BC Lions visit the Edmonton Elks. In the WNBA, Toronto Tempo have a home game against the Atlanta Dream. And the World Cup wraps up this weekend. France and England will square off for third place tomorrow. Spain and Argentina will play the final on Sunday at 3. That's news and sports. Stay tuned. Your weather is next.
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3: Widespread smoke continues overnight tonight. It'll be cloudy with a chance of showers and risk of thunderstorm, a low near 21. For tomorrow, cloudy with a chance of showers in the morning and afternoon, a risk of thunderstorm. Widespread smoke continues, temperature hitting a high near 25. It'll feel like 34 with the Humidex. Sunny on Sunday with a high near 24. Right now, it's 23, feels like 30. I'm JC Coutts. 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

0: To Neil Towns on today's Best Country. Country 104.9. It's after 5 on a Friday. That means, yes, it's the weekend. Your weekend forecast is coming up in just a little bit. Lots of great music for you, too, of course. Also, we've got the entertainment news. We've got news about a brand new movie that's hitting theaters this weekend. And also something about the Kardashians. Yeah, sure. They're in the news all the time. That and more coming up.
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0: Still a lefty on today's Best Country, Country 104.9. All right, time for the entertainment news. Here we go. Number five, sad news to start, really. Mama Kardashian, Kris Jenner's mom, Mary Jo Shannon, known as MJ, passed away yesterday at the age of 91. Cause of death has not been disclosed, but 91. That's pretty good. Number four, if you've been waiting for Robert Pattinson to return as Batman, you'll have to wait some more. Batman 2 has been delayed to February of 2028, 6 years after the first one. Number three, The Odyssey, directed by Christopher Nolan, starring Matt Damon, opens up in theaters today. It scored a 98 on Rotten Tomatoes, and in case you're wondering, that means that 98% of the surveyed critics said it was really good. Number two, if you're enjoying that Alan Ritchson Reacher series, you'll want to know that season four will kick off in August, August 12th, with three episodes, and then you'll get the rest on a weekly basis starting September 16th. And finally, World Cup matches this weekend, bronze medal game Saturday, 5 p.m., France versus England. It's being played at the Hard Rock Stadium in Miami, so they don't have to worry about air quality there, although there might be some smog and might be hot and sticky. Sunday is the championship game, 3 p.m., Spain versus Argentina. They're playing it in New Jersey at New Jersey Stadium. The haze caused by Canadian wildfires has blanketed New York City. There could be a problem with air quality for the final game.
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3: Widespread smoke continues overnight tonight. It'll be cloudy with a chance of showers and risk of thunderstorm, a low near 21. For tomorrow, cloudy with a chance of showers in the morning and afternoon, a risk of thunderstorm. Widespread smoke continues. Temperature hitting a high near 25. It'll feel like 34 with the Humidex. Sunny on Sunday with a high near 24.

0: Jelly Roll on today's Best Country, Country 104.9. You're with Dusty, and be on the lookout for Tori and the Country 104.9 Community Cruiser this weekend. She's giving you a chance to win tickets to the Boots and Heart Music Festival. That's coming up in August. Burrells Creek, of course. The Chicks are there this year. Also Rascal Flatts and many, many others. Just fill out a ballot for your chance to win a pair of weekend passes. That includes camping. Matt and Fanny will announce the winner Tuesday, August 4th. 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
8: Widespread smoke continues overnight tonight. It'll be cloudy with a chance of showers and risk of thunderstorm, a low near 21. For tomorrow, cloudy with a chance of showers in the morning and afternoon, a risk of thunderstorm. Widespread smoke continues, temperature hitting a high near 25. It'll feel like 34 with the Humidex. Sunny on Sunday with a high near 24.

0: Josh Stumpf on today's Best Country. Country 104.9, gotta go. News is coming up. Casey Clark in after 6 o'clock with lots of great music on a Friday night. I don't know what I'm going to be doing this weekend. My wife wants to play some board games, you know, like Monopoly and things like that. My favorite board game is when they chop up some meat and throw some cheese on it and a bunch of vegetables and add some wine. That's my favorite board game.
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2: It's 6 o'clock. Good evening. I'm J.C. Coots. Health officials in Huron County are warning of the dangers of wildfire smoke in the region. Officials with Huron-Perth Public Health say you can lower your risk of respiratory problems by staying indoors, drinking lots of water, and taking breaks from the outdoors. They also recommend keeping the windows closed in your home and setting your ventilation system to recirculate air rather than bringing it in from outside. They say older adults, kids, pregnant people, and those with lung disease are among the most vulnerable groups to smoke-related health problems. A beach near Grand Bend has been declared unsafe for swimming heading into the weekend. Huron-Perth Public Health says testing Wednesday found elevated E. coli levels at Port Blake Beach. Officials warn swimmers could be exposed to bacteria that may cause diarrhea, as well as infections of the ears, nose, throat, eyes, or skin. All other monitored beaches in Huron County remain safe for swimming. Port Blake is being retested today with updated results expected tomorrow. Federal officials are investigating whether CN Rail violated safety laws after a train crew was forced to evacuate a locomotive surrounded by wildfire flames in northwestern Ontario. Transport Canada is reviewing the incident and possible workplace safety violations, while the Teamsters Union says the crew suffered smoke inhalation and should never have been sent through an active fire zone. CN says the crew was safely rescued and is conducting its own investigation. Nearly 190 wildfires continue to burn across northern Ontario, forcing evacuations and disrupting rail service. And Oscar-winning Irish actress Brenda Fricker has died at the age of 81. Fricker made history as the first Irish woman to win an Academy Award, earning Best Supporting Actress for her role in My Left Foot alongside Daniel Day-Lewis. She also was beloved by audiences as the Pigeon Lady in Home Alone 2, Lost in New York. She appeared in more than 90 film and television productions over a six-decade career. Fricker died Thursday in Dublin following a period of ill health. In sports, Spencer Miles takes the mound for the Blue Jays in their first game out of the All-Star break. They open a three-game set at home against the Chicago White Sox. Australian Lucas Herbert is atop the leaderboard during round two of the Open Championship, golf's final major of the year. Listool's Corey Connors is the top Canadian at six shots off the pace. In the CFL tonight, the BC Lions visit the Edmonton Elks. In the WNBA, Toronto Tempo have a home game against the Atlanta Dream. And the World Cup wraps up this weekend. France and England will square off for third place tomorrow. Spain and Argentina will play the final on Sunday at 3. That's news and sports. Stay tuned. Your weather is next.
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2: Widespread smoke continues overnight tonight. It'll be cloudy with a chance of showers and risk of thunderstorm, a low near 21. For tomorrow, cloudy with a chance of showers in the morning and afternoon, a risk of thunderstorm. Widespread smoke continues, temperature hitting a high near 25. It'll feel like 34 with the Humidex. Sunny on Sunday with a high near 24. Right now it's 23, feels like 30. I'm J.C. 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
0: All righty then. 1-800-990-2448 is how you get a hold of us. Good stuff. Good feeling story. Middle littles changing the laws. Like,
4: good.
0: I don't like it, but I'm 12 and I'm not sure what I can do about it.
4: But sometimes you just have to say something, right?
0: Yeah, and they did. And they got the laws changed.
4: That's amazing.
0: It's a great story. Do you have mommy issues?
4: Whoa, that is a loaded question.
0: Do you have mommy issues? This is what we're going to be talking about. We got a note from someone who wants to remain anonymous, and I get it.
4: Yeah, for sure. Because her boyfriend keeps calling his mom, Mommy.
0: Is that weird? Of course not. We'll get to that in a minute.
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1: Yeah, man, that's the good stuff.
0: This is where we celebrate amazing things that young people are doing for their rights. We call this the good stuff. Pretty dramatic, hey?
2: Yeah, no kidding.
0: Yeah, a classic summer tradition is officially getting ironclad legal protection in Michigan, thanks to some local kids who refuse to let big business and government sour their entrepreneurial ship.
2: Okay, love it.
0: The Milky Boys of Roger City. They've been running this successful lemonade stand at their local farmer's market for about 3 summers. Things turned, though, when local health departments served them with papers demanding that they pay a $57 fee every 2 weeks just to stay open.
2: No way. Boy,
0: you can't do that to us. We're kids. Instead of shutting down, Ethan Milky and his brothers took action. Mom, Dad, we got to go to the state representative. Cam Cavett. They're like, okay.
2: Sure.
0: How do you know his name? They handed him letters that they wrote to ask for help. And then they even addressed the state lawmaker saying this.
3: We hope this bill can come to a vote and pass so that other kids like us do not have to pay fees to sell lemonade.
0: Yeah. You tell them, Ethan.
2: Aww.
0: Their civic engagement actually sparked House Bill 6007. Which passed with zero opposition.
1: Yeah, man, that's the good stuff.
0: Now allowing minors to operate temporary stands on private property without paying a single dime in fees.
2: That is amazing. Bravo. And what a great lesson in, you know what, you don't have to just sit there and complain. You can do something about it.
0: I'm
2: going to
0: do some action.
2: It.
0: Yeah,
2: yes.
0: I might be small,
2: yeah,
0: but I'm mighty.
2: You are mighty. Yes.
0: I might be young, and I might need a ride with my parents
2: and a step stool to say
0: get
2: something
0: there
2: at the counter. Yeah,
0: I might need to bend the microphone down, but I'm going to give you a piece of my mind.
2: Yeah, that's great,
0: Milky Brothers. Look at you guys
2: nice.
0: Go, standing up for your rights as a little. I love it. Well, listen, if you have some good stuff, let's celebrate it. You can contact us through our website.
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9: Widespread smoke continues overnight tonight. It'll be cloudy with a chance of showers and risk of thunderstorm, a low near 21. For tomorrow, cloudy with a chance of showers in the morning and afternoon, a risk of thunderstorm. Widespread smoke continues, temperature hitting a high near 25. It'll feel like 34 with the Humidex. Sunny on Sunday with a high near 24.

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1: If you just popped in, we're talking about a woman who wants to remain anonymous, and I get why now, because of her new boyfriend and what the new boyfriend calls his mom.
2: So everything has been going well in this relationship, and it's been going so well, right, that she's met the whole family. But yeah, when they were together, he kept calling his mom mommy.
1: Yeah.
2: And that just makes her feel a little grossed out. And she's not sure if that's like a huge red flag or not.
1: I'm leaning towards yes, it is.
2: I think so too.
1: Because I'm thinking I would never call Linda, single mom of six, growing up in Edmonton. I would never call her mommy at this age.
2: No. I don't know in any context except for, like I was saying, in maybe like a jokingly, like I'm being a baby, mommy, help me kind of way. But other than that, I can't imagine a reason why you would call your mom mommy.
1: Do you call... Well, when you say... When you just said that, I wasn't freaked out about it.
2: Oh, really?
1: Because I could see you calling your mom mommy.
2: Oh, I'm sure I have. And I'm going to see my mom tonight, and she's going to make me dinner, which is so nice. And I'm sure at some point in the evening, I'll be like, mommy, can you like...
1: But tuck me in.
2: Yeah. But again, it's just in sort of like this little cutesy, funny way.
1: It's not you introducing your mom to somebody.
2: This is my mommy.
1: This is my mommy.
2: Gag me with a spoon. That's disgusting.
1: Can't wait to see your mom again. Hey, mommy.
2: Don't say that.
1: I will not.
2: Don't call my mom mommy,
1: I will not.
2: Please. You're not allowed.
1: No, I know. I crossed. That is a thick line I just crossed.
2: Yes, you did.
1: Scott, what would you do when you found this out? Like, would you just end things?
3: I would have a word first, maybe.
2: Yeah. Like, I would be very curious why the mommy word is being thrown around.
3: Yeah.
1: Okay, well, let's...
3: We can go back. What nationality? Like, are they?
1: I don't know. That we don't know.
2: Yeah.
1: And I don't know. Like, but let's reverse this. If you were with a woman who called her dad daddy, which is very common in the southern states.
2: Yeah. Actually, that's true.
1: Reba calls her father daddy.
2: Yeah.
1: So is that weird?
3: So that was going to be my point. Depends where you're from.
1: Like, fair.
3: I've traveled all over.
1: Okay.
3: I've traveled all over Canada, the U.S., and some foreign countries and different. Well, for example, my first wife was from German descent, and she calls her daddy Poppy, which is daddy in German.
1: Okay.
2: Yeah.
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9: Widespread smoke continues overnight tonight. It'll be cloudy with a chance of showers and risk of thunderstorm, a low near 21. For tomorrow, cloudy with a chance of showers in the morning and afternoon, a risk of thunderstorm. Widespread smoke continues, temperature hitting a high near 25. It'll feel like 34 with the Humidex. Sunny on Sunday with a high near 24.

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4: Love it. It's nicer. It's a little softer. 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Absolutely. And if we have some time before the 60 seconds is up, we'll go back to those past questions.
0: We'll play with our pal Steve in minutes. Also, the Odyssey, the movie, is here now. It's a highly anticipated. Matt Damon, Anne Hathaway, Zendaya, and Tom Holland. Those last two are married.
4: Yeah, to each other.
0: To each other. Good point.
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0: And that, because of that point, we're going to ask you, could you ever work with your spouse coming up?
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1: Isn't it?
0: Oh, and you guys battled through it.
1: We sure did.
0: That's true love.
1: Isn't it? And look at us now.
0: Yeah.
1: Yeah, look at you.
0: You guys, separate vacations, separate weekends.
1: Hey. Yes.
0: Yeah. Could you work with your partner's spouse?
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0: Today's Best Country, Country 104.9. If you just popped in, we were talking about The Odyssey, the movie that's opening up with Matt Damon, Zendaya, Tom Holland, and Hathaway. Everybody's buzzing about it. Zendaya and Tom Holland are married. I guess at the time they weren't, but they still were engaged or an item or whatever. Doesn't matter.
1: I just think it would be so weird to not just work with your significant other, because I've done it. It's tough. But in like a creative space, when you're watching your significant other like really have to act their way out of something, like, like, for instance, when I hear my partner on the phone, because he does tech support,
0: right,
1: and I can tell he's getting frustrated with someone on the other line, but I can hear the smile and like the fakeness that he puts on. It grosses me out. So
0: it does.
1: I don't know if I can like watch my significant other act or like be uber creative.
0: To be fair though, you can't with your partner go through the drive-through, because the same thing happens. He puts on this fake kind of, you know.
1: Oh.
0: Or at the border.
1: Yeah.
0: Right?
1: Yeah.
0: When you guys are crossing the border when you're driving.
1: Yeah.
0: It's the same thing.
1: It's true.
0: Right? He's a different person.
1: He is a different person.
0: Yeah, I know. Yeah,
1: but,
0: I know.
1: But it is the same thing, like as watching.
0: You're acting.
1: Yeah. And it's kind of a weird.
0: I would think, though, that if you're an actor with your spouse in real life, that would be easier to be actors, because you're playing somebody other than yourself.
1: Right.
0: So you can't blame. Like, you can't, you're not going to get in trouble for anything.
1: No, you can't.
0: You can't.
1: Especially if you're a method actor.
0: Sure.
1: And you're being like a bad husband for a couple weeks.
0: Yeah.
1: You can be like, oh, well, I'm just really into the role.
0: Yeah. Leave me alone. Les, now, you said you actually could work with your partner. Fair. But I'll throw something at you. Could she be your, like, immediate supervisor?
2: Oh, now you're pushing it.
0: Yeah.
1: That's too much, too much. Forget it.
0: Like, she's your immediate supervisor.
2: Possibly.
0: There's no, Les, get out of town.
2: Ground rules, right?
0: They're like, you're like, or, you know what? Actually, I'm just thinking about it for a sec. That actually might work in your favor.
1: Oh, okay.
2: Well, you'd have to have ground rules, right?
0: Like what?
2: Well, just there has to be a parameter set around the workplace and workspace.
0: Like,
2: separating that from personal stuff.
0: If Susie Cusey, my wife, who I adore and love, is my reason for breathing, if she was my immediate supervisor, that'd be wild. I would love it. I'd give her kisses at work all the time.
1: Ew, you can't do that.
0: I would pat her on the bum.
1: You can't do
0: that. I could get away with it, though.
1: You can't do
0: that. We're married.
1: Not in the workplace.
0: What do you mean?
1: You're making people around you uncomfortable.
0: They will
1: you
0: never
1: can't
0: see
1: do
0: it.
1: That. Oh, okay.
0: Yeah. It would be our little
2: politically
0: thing.
2: Incorrect. Yeah, I agree
0: whatever.
2: With passion.
0: You guys are no fun.
1: Sorry.
0: Yeah.
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8: Widespread smoke continues overnight tonight. It'll be cloudy with a chance of showers and risk of thunderstorm, a low near 21. For tomorrow, cloudy with a chance of showers in the morning and afternoon, a risk of thunderstorm. Widespread smoke continues, temperature hitting a high near 25. It'll feel like 34 with the Humidex. Sunny on Sunday with a high near 24.

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